0: going and feeling like P. Diddy.
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1: And if you hear me sound, then go on at the back, go on at the knees, baby, shake it to the max. With the DJ, please turn up the bass to the max. Please just rewind, let me shake it to the max.